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En todas partes. Pontexa. You know what? It's not my fault you're like in love with me or something.

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1: 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If I broke my arm, would you sign my cast? 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Hope I don't.

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